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4: 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The weekend is ahead, and I am here to ease you through the night. If there is a favorite song you are longing to hear, I would love to hear from you.

0: 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Welcome to a place where you can come in, cool down. We're going to talk and you're going to share your story. Everybody has a story. Everybody has a story. I want to hear yours. I want to hear your story. I want to know who you love and why you love them and how you demonstrate that love. Who you love and why you love them. Those are the easy questions usually. How you demonstrate that love by your action. Are you kind? Are you considerate? Are you curious? Do you go out of your way to let someone know they're important to you, that you value them? Or do you emotionally disappear for days or weeks on end or months and then pop in and act like everything's okay? Not okay. You need to stay in touch. You need to stay connected. You need to be emotionally available. And I'm not just talking about romantic relationships. You better not disappear for days on end. I'm talking about all your relationships with your bestie, with your mom, with your sisters, with your brothers, with your friends from high school or college. We got all these devices to help us stay connected, and yet we don't. Tonight, reach out to someone you love and let them know you're thinking about them. Let them know they matter to you. We'll be back. You're listening to Delilah.
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0: This is Sunny 99.1. Hi, I'm Delilah with Houston's Love Songs at Night. Did you know that my prayer every single night, my wish for this show is to create a place that's safe where you can come and unburden your soul? You're not going to be judged. I'm not here to preach at you. I'm not here to change your mind about politics or anything. Not my job, not my desire. I'm never going to use this platform to try to make you see things the way I do or believe things the way I do. I do want to use this platform to make you look in the mirror and see how wonderful you are, to inspire you to open your eyes to all the miracles that surround us every day. Do you know what a privilege it is to have access to a sink that has hot and cold running water? Do you know back in the day, kings and queens, the richest people in the world, didn't have a sink that had hot and cold running water? Do you know what a privilege it is to walk to a refrigerator and open it and have food that's kept cold? My great-grandparents didn't have that. My grandparents didn't have that when they were born. What a privilege. We are so incredibly blessed. We live in a world of miracles that we take for granted every single day. The technology that this radio station runs on is a miracle. The fact that you can hear my voice in real time as I'm speaking to you, what a miracle. I am here not to talk about politics or issues or anything, but just to remind you how precious you are and what a miraculous world we live in. If I've done that tonight, then I've done my job. We'll be back. You're listening to Delilah.
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0: Hi, June. This is Delilah. What can I do for you tonight?
14: Oh, it's awesome talking to you, but I wanted to thank you so much. Every night you put my son to sleep, and today he turned two, and he had lots of cake, and it was really hard putting him down, but he listens to you, and he goes to sleep.
0: And what's his name?
14: His name is Donnie.
0: And what song do you want to hear for your angel tonight?
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0: All right, something sweet.
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0: That's what I do best. We are here to pull on your heartstrings.
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0: It's sunny 99.1. I'm Delilah with Houston's Love Songs at Night. Earlier, I mentioned that it is not my job to come on the radio and get you all fired up and argue about politics or issues or any such thing. I don't want to do that. I do want you to look at your fingertip. Look at your finger, any finger, pick a finger, and look at the pattern, the intricate pattern that is stamped there. The pad of the tip of your finger is used for identification all the time, all over the world, because there's nobody who has fingerprints exactly like you. If a little inch of skin, not even a square inch of skin, makes you unique and identifiable, how much more unique is your heart and your mind and your soul? You, my friend, are precious. You are unique. Whatever challenges you face, don't diminish that uniqueness. It makes you even more unique. The trauma you've been through doesn't define you, doesn't make you broken or any less valuable. It gives you insights and wisdom that others don't have access to. You are fearfully and wonderfully made. You are precious. And you are worth more than rubies or diamonds or gold. Please don't forget that. Thank you for letting me be a part of your night. Thank you for letting me remind you of that truth. We'll be back. You're listening to Delilah.
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17: Delilah. Is this Delilah?
0: It is.
17: Delilah, you are a busy, busy woman.
0: I am.
17: I know that. I hear you all the time. I've been trying to call you, and I've been hearing all your stories and stories from other people, and I wanted to share mine with you, if that's okay.
0: Yeah.
17: Basically, I wanted to dedicate a song to someone and tell you about this person. We are not even from the same country, but both lived in the United States, traveled all over the place in the United States, lived different places, and met each other by chance. And from the minute that we saw each other, it's just like instant bond, friendship, like, and just become like extremely deep, beautiful relationship. That I never even thought of this person would exist in my life ever. Like, if I thought of the best man ever, I would never have even imagined this. And it's just the most amazing, powerful thing I've ever experienced in my life.
0: So this is the one.
17: Yes. Yes, absolutely.
0: Let me find a great song for you two. What's his name?
17: Sam.
0: Okay, I'll find a good song for you two.
17: Okay, thank you so much, Lila.
0: Thank you for calling. You have a great night.

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Tomorrow is our Feel Good Friday show. What made you feel good this week? Maybe you made someone else feel good. 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
2: 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Welcome aboard. I'm glad you found us tonight.

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Susie in Pasadena is taking her daughters, Mady and Celeste, to go see the Houston Symphony's Harry Potter performance. They won our Battle of the Burbs today, and we've got more tickets for you guys tomorrow, 8:10 on Sunny 99.1. 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
3: Is there someone special you are yearning for tonight? Someone whose face you long to touch, whose hands you long to feel intertwined with yours? Well, hopefully the songs that we play will help you to feel a little more connected to that someone who is in your heart.

0: It's Sunny 99.1, Houston's Love Songs. The greatest love songs of all time, I might add, with me, Delilah, keeping you company here on your radio dial all night long. Who is a precious person in your life? Who makes your heart smile? Who is there to encourage you when you're feeling down? More importantly, who do you encourage? Do you bring out the best in others? Do you work hard to bring out the best in others? I have somebody in my life who I swear she works so hard to bring out the worst in others. She does. She has something negative or unkind to say behind your back constantly, and even to your face. She brings out the worst in others, and it's such an attack on my soul. Don't be like that. If you've got a personality that tries to be hurtful or divisive, not good. Strive to bring out the best in others. Strive to patch things up, not tear things down. Just a thought. You're listening to Delilah.
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23: This is Joe.
0: Joe, what can I do for you?
23: Well, put it this way. I want you to play a song for me. It's for my ex-girlfriend, Katie.
0: Okay. Tell me about Katie and how much you're missing her.
23: Well, like I told your assistant, you know, like the thing was, is I met Katie online. She came into my life when I was extremely down.
0: And today she is no longer a part of your life. So what do you want to tell her?
23: Well, she meant the world to me, Delilah.
0: And you just want to let her go.
23: Well, I'm trying to. There ain't going to be anybody else in my life, Delilah.
0: Does any of us know what the future holds?
23: No.
0: Okay. Nobody knows what the future holds. Let things happen as they're supposed to happen.
23: Yeah.
0: Yes?
23: Yes.
0: All right. Let me find that song for you.
23: Okay.
0: Bye-bye.

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Tomorrow is our Feel Good Friday show. What made you feel good this week? Maybe you made someone else feel good. 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
1: So who is on your heart tonight? Who are you falling in love with? Don't you love falling in love in the summertime? 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Who is the cotton candy in your life? 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
0: Delilah. Hi, Lisa. Who's on your heart this evening?
24: My boyfriend.
0: And his name is?
24: Mike.
0: What do you want to tell me about Mike?
24: I don't know. He's a good guy. He's the best one that I've ever been with. He does everything for me. We don't live together, but I mean, we see each other all the time. He cooks for me when I'm there. He does anything for me. He makes me feel special. He shows me he loves me. And his mom just passed away a couple weeks ago, and he's been kind of depressed, so I just wanted to let him know that I love him and that I'm here for him.
0: And what song is your song?
24: We really don't have one, but if we could pick one.
0: How long have you been seeing each other?
24: 4 years.
0: You've made it 4 years without your song?
24: Well, you know, I've heard we listen to so many different kinds of songs that, I don't know.
0: You have a great summer, Lisa.
24: Thank you. You too.

0: Good evening, Houston. Welcome aboard. You found Delilah on Sunny 99.1, Houston's Love Songs. What is your favorite thing to cook on the grill? What do you love to grill? A couple of years ago, I told my bestie Janie about grilled cabbage. You cut cabbage in big, thick planks. You can do it with cauliflower, too. And you make steaks, if you will, out of the cauliflower or out of the cabbage. And then you drench them with seasonings and a little bit of olive oil and put them on the grill just like you would a steak. And they're so delicious. You can make an entire meal out of a steak of cabbage or cauliflower. Either one. Absolutely delicious. Or you could put some tinfoil on and chop up the cabbage or the cauliflower and throw in a chopped up onion and grill it that way and just have a delicious summer mix of veggies. My husband, Paul, is the designated griller in our family. He can grill a steak. He can grill a hamburger. He loves to grill sausages. He loves to grill bratwurst and sausages for the family. And I let him. I let him do that. I step aside. He's sitting there sweating to death. I'll do something helpful like bring the cabbage steaks out to him all seasoned up. That's my contribution. Or he'll say, honey, go get me a plate to put the hamburgers on. Okay, sweetheart, that's my contribution. Such a big help there. I hope you're having a wonderful summer, whatever you've got going on the grill. You're listening to Delilah.
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0: Delilah. Hi, good evening, David. How are you?
19: I'm good, Delilah. How are you?
0: I could not be better.
19: I've fallen in love and wanted to dedicate a song to a special person in my life.
0: What's her name?
19: Her name is Wendy.
0: And when did you fall in love with Wendy?
19: Oh, probably when I first started dreaming of somebody to fall in love with. She just happened to be the one.
0: Now, did you know she was the one, or was that just one of those things God put in your soul and you knew it, that when you saw her, you would know it?
19: That's it. When I saw her, I knew it was her.
0: So she had you at hello?
19: Yes, most definitely.
0: And was the feeling mutual?
19: Yes. She's smart and funny and sexy and beautiful and everything that I've ever looked for in a woman.
0: And single?
19: Yes.
0: You're lucky.
19: Yes.

taking her daughters, Madie and Celeste, to go see the Houston Symphony's Harry Potter performance. They won our Battle of the Burbs today, and we've got more tickets for you guys tomorrow, 8:10 on Sunny 99.1. 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

0: 101.1, Houston's Love Songs. The greatest love songs of all time, I might add, with me, Delilah, keeping you company here on your radio dial all night long. We talk about gratitude a lot on this show. We talk about kids a lot. We talk about forgiveness a lot. And we talk about gratitude a lot. I should talk about it a lot more because it is the key to happiness. Having a grateful heart is the key to happiness. I kid you not. When you have a grateful heart, when you stop and say, thank you, God, for this day, for my eyesight, for my hearing, for my life, for my health, for my kids, for my job, for my friends, for my neighbors, for whatever. When you have an attitude of gratitude, even about the tough things, when you can say thank you for the tough times, because it's through those tough times that you grow spiritually and emotionally. When you have an attitude of gratitude, people will flock to you like flies to honey. When you have an attitude of dissatisfaction, when your attitude is not of gratitude, but of ungratefulness, nobody wants to be around you. It's true. If you want to unlock the door to happiness, develop an attitude of gratitude. I promise you it will change your world. You're listening to Delilah.
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0: good evening. Welcome to the Delilah Show. Who is this?
1: Hi, my name is Joyce.
0: Hi, Joyce. What can I do to make your night, your summer night, a little more special?
1: Thank you. I want you to play a nice song, special song, to all employees at Riderwood.
0: In Riderwood?
1: Yes, please.
0: And what song would you like to hear?
1: Any nice song for their good work.
0: Are these your coworkers? Are these your friends?
1: Yeah, they are my coworkers and my friends.
0: All right, let me try to find a great song for everybody at Riderwood. Thank you.
1: You're welcome. Thank you. Good night.
0: Good night, honey.

Whitney Houston, welcome aboard. You found Delilah on Sunny 99.1, Houston's Love Songs. It is time for me to disappear out of here and take off into the darkness. I hope you have a wonderful Friday. Join me tomorrow night for our Friday Night Girls Night. And do me a favor, take some time out of your busy schedule to slow down and love someone. Good night.

Sunny 99.1, Houston's best variety of the 80s, 90s, and today. It's your girl, Tessa Barrera, and I'll be hanging out with you on the overnight hours. Now, I want to start by giving you some flowers, Miley Cyrus. We were

0: Sunny 99.1, Houston's best variety of the 80s, 90s, and today. I'm Tessa Barretta, and I'm settling in, as you should too. We are in for such a treat. We've got some great, great tracks coming up for you. I like this next one because sometimes when you go a place and then look back at your journey on how you exactly got there, it does sort of feel like, who knew?
1: It's

99.1, Houston's best variety of the 80s, 90s, and today. It's your girl, Tessa Barrera, still riding high from that Mexico versus Korea soccer game. 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Something's

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Sunny 99.1, Houston's best variety of the 80s, 90s, and today. I'm Tessa Baudetta, and you know what I absolutely love about these overnight hours. It just feels like we're all in on the same secret. The roads are quieter, the city is just a little bit slower, and it's just us and the music. Let's keep it going with Wilson Phillips. Hold on.

Sunny 99.1, Houston's best variety of the 80s, 90s, and today I'm Tessa Barrera. And one thing visitors always seem surprised by is how international Houston really is. That's one of the reasons why I love this city. You can find something from every corner of the world right here. You can also find a song you know all the words to. It's Nickelback, How You Remind Me. Never made

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I'm Tessa Barretta, and one thing that's really impossible to ignore during the World Cup is how sports just brings people together, different backgrounds, different countries, different languages, and everybody just knows this is exciting. We are cheering for our country, our team. More great music is next. 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

Sunny 99.1, Houston's best variety of the 80s, 90s, and today. I'm Tessa Vaudetta. To everyone working the overnight shift tonight, like me, I hope this next few minutes gives you a chance to relax, reset. Maybe you want to sing along. Maybe you want to do a little dance. No one's watching. I won't tell. Come on, Katy Perry, Dark Horse.

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0: Sunny 99.1, Houston's best variety of the 80s, 90s, and today I'm Dana with producer Anthony and the three things you need to know to get your feel-good Friday, June 19th started. Yes, it is Juneteenth. It is a federal holiday known as the Second Independence Day, marking the end of slavery in America. You can check out a guided van tour in Galveston. It's totally cool, and it's going to talk about the march to their freedom. It's at Reedy Chapel is the first stop. 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Big World Cup game yesterday, packed fan fest. It hit capacity as Mexico beat South Korea. Tomorrow, it's going to be a big event. It's going to be the city painted orange with the game day tradition. Yes, Sweden versus the Netherlands. And game time starts at noon at Houston Stadium. Weather is going to be sunny and hot again. Heat index feeling like 110. We'll go up to 95. Right now, it's 80 in Uptown. And you're up to date from Sunny 99.1.
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0: Sunny 99.1, Houston's best variety of the 80s, 90s, and today at 6:11 now on a feel-good Friday. And it's not too bad. It feels good right now, but it won't later on because it's going to be too hot. But at least we're not going to have a whole bunch of rain, so we'll just take it. It's going to be partly sunny today. Got that heat advisory back again. Triple-digit heat, feel like 110 this afternoon. It's officially going to go up to 95. Right now, we're at 81 in Uptown. Fan Fest, I told you I went to Fan Fest on, what was it, Wednesday night.
1: Right.
0: Anthony, I've got so many pictures, a little video up on our Instagram.
1: You played
0: at Sunny 99 Houston.
1: The noise, that the atmosphere that was there.
0: Yes.
1: It was next level.
0: Well,
1: sounded
0: let
1: awesome.
0: Me see. Hold on. Let me pull it up so we can show you how much fun it was.
1: Yeah.
0: Just hold on.
1: The noise was amazing
0: there.
1: My
0: videos.
1: That's the kind of energy that I would go to these
0: events. I'm telling you what. So, but here's the deal. So it reached capacity yesterday. I'm going through this. And we've got the video up on our Instagram.
1: Oh, yeah. Absolutely. Check it out. At Sunny 99 Houston.
0: Okay. Hold on. Give me a moment. Here we go.
1: Yeah, that's it. Yes.
0: I mean, just so much fun.
1: I love when they get into the unison chant.
0: Exactly.
1: That's my favorite.
0: And you know, with Mexico yesterday, oh my gosh. So what happened was, this is my point. Yesterday it reached capacity, and there was also a big event at the Shell Stadium put on by Dynamo. It was kind of a collaboration with FIFA, and so there was lots of activity downtown. But because of that game, and Mexico did beat South Korea, everyone was going wild. It reached capacity. So what do you do? Well, I am here to tell you, go check out area restaurants. Bob and I, when it got busy at FIFA Fan Fest, we went over to Vic and Anthony's.
1: Oh.
0: And watched it there.
1: Yeah.
0: And got, check this out, if you do a cheat Friday, a 24-layer chocolate cake. That's all we got.
1: Gosh.
0: Like, we didn't eat dinner. We just got that piece of chocolate cake and a glass of milk.
1: That
0: sounds
1: amazing.
0: Sam was our waiter.
1: Honestly.
0: It was amazing.
1: I'd be tempted, though, if I was at Vic and Anthony's, to not get a steak.
0: The guy sitting next to us got the steak.
1: Yeah, and you're looking
0: and
1: at
0: French
1: it like,
0: fries. And I'm going, oh, my gosh, Bob. One or the other. We can't have it all.
1: That's probably the smart way
0: to go. Oh my gosh. So we just got the chocolate cake. He watched us and we watched him. And we kind of just lived vicariously through
1: each
0: other.
1: Right, yeah. How the other half's living over there.
0: So many great restaurants to go to downtown that are also celebrating the World Cup. So don't be bummed out if Fan Fest is at capacity. It will ease out and then you get to go in. And it's totally free and it's first class. And I love it. And speaking of first class and world class, our World Cup podcast by these three Houston brothers
1: is
0: now up. Tatis, Diego, and their 3-year-old brother, Carlo. Dad is a former professional soccer player, and so they're all about this World Cup. They're going to every game, watching every game, and predicting who's going to win. So you got to check out these three adorable Houston boys.
1: They're so cute.
0: Up on our Instagram at Sunny99Houston. Speaking of cute, Anthony, they rescued these little Chihuahua dogs. Oh my gosh. We are going to tell you something good coming up next on Sunny99.1.
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0: Sunny 99.1, Houston's best variety of the 80s, 90s, and today I'm Dana with producer Anthony on a feel-good Friday. That's going to be super hot and steamy. Yep, we've got a heat index that's going to feel like a 110, just a slight chance of a shower. We officially go up to 95. Right now, 81 in Uptown.
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0: Good, brought to us by our friends at Goodwill Houston, well, in Fulshear. It was orange yesterday. Yes, the iconic symbol of soccer arrived there yesterday afternoon, the Dutch double-decker bus. As fans flocked to see the bus, Netherlands is getting ready with their game day tradition, the Orange March. That bus leads it. It begins at 8 tomorrow at Rice. And behind the wheel is a guy named Frans Peters. He has been driving it now for 22 years, taking it around the world. He said up in Dallas last week, there are about 20,000 who came out. And he thinks there's going to be even more here in Houston.
1: Oh, my gosh.
0: Let's do it. Rice University, right around 8 o'clock tomorrow morning, begins the Dutch Orange March to Houston Stadium. Game time at noon. Producer Anthony.
2: Dane, today is Juneteenth. Some people and businesses have off today, and Houston is giving residents several opportunities to come together and commemorate the day marking the end of slavery here in the U.S. So beginning at 4 this afternoon, over at Emancipation Park, they're hosting a relaxed, family-friendly event. They're calling it Juneteenth the Reunion. They're going to feature live performances from national artists covering a variety of genres. Local food vendors going to be on site throughout, a kid zone, and they remind everyone to dress light. It will be warm out. It's just one of many Juneteenth celebrations happening around town. Check out Emancipation Park later this afternoon. It's their Juneteenth reunion.
0: That is awesome. And, you know, we love our pets so much. And when
2: they
0: pass away, it's devastating. My son Mitch lost his Richard, his German Shepherd, his best friend of all time. And so maybe that's happened to you and you're thinking, you know what? I'm ready to foster or adopt again. Now is the time to do it. Because recently, 80 Chihuahua mixes were rescued. Sad conditions, but some of them are in good shape to be adopted or sheltered. Bark is already struggling, so animal shelters have stepped up to help. But you can help, too. So if you're thinking about fostering or adopting, consider doing it now. You can find out about these 80 Chihuahua mixes, and they are absolutely adorable. Some of them are getting medical attention right now. But like I said, others can be fostered or adopted. Go to HoustonPetsAlive.org. 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
0: Food is coming up. It's our nearly impossible question, specifically Father's Day food. We'll do it next on Sunny.
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0: It's now 6:50 on Sunny 99.1. It's our Feel Good Friday show. I'm Dana with producer Anthony. We've got Houston's best variety of the 80s, 90s, and today. Weather, it's going to be hot again today and right through the weekend. Yep, on Father's Day too. Sunny, we've got just a slight chance of rain. We're going to go up to 95. It's going to feel like 110. Right now, 81 in Uptown, and we've got Sabina calling in from Tomball for our nearly impossible question, a caregiver. I bet that's a very rewarding job, Sabina.
1: Yes, it is.
0: That is wonderful. Well, this is our Feel Good Friday show, and we want you to feel good by winning our nearly impossible question. Here we go as we talk about Dad.
2: Sabina, Dad's second favorite food for Father's Day is barbecue. What is his number one?
1: I would say steak.
0: And you would say absolutely right.
2: Spot on.
0: Yes, whether it's a ribeye, New York strip. I mean, tomahawk would be kind of fun.
2: Sure, right?
0: You are right, Sabina.
1: Awesome.
2: Congrats, Sabina. You just scored your ticket to the Tony Award-winning musical comedy, The Music Man. It opens up next weekend. And Sabina, you're in with your 4-pack of tickets down at the Grand in Galveston.
1: Wonderful. Thank you so much.
0: Sabina, when was last time you went to Galveston?
1: A few months ago.
0: Oh, so you love Galveston already, huh?
1: I do.
0: Right. Have you ever gone to the Grand?
1: I haven't.
0: Sabina.
2: Oh, this is perfect.
0: It's amazing. It's on Post Office Street. There's a great little Italian restaurant right down the street. You just make it a weekend and have the best time, okay?
1: I sure will.
0: Thank you, pleasure, Sabina, for listening to Sunny 99.1. You just made it a feel-good Friday for us.
1: Well, thank you. And you as well. Have a good day. Thank you for all you do.

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They target. Prices can climb. 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

0: Things that I've got. It's now 7:14 on sunny 99.1 Houston's best variety of the 80s, 90s, and today. It's a feel-good Friday. I'm Dana with producer Anthony. And weather, yeah, it's going to be hot right through the weekend. We've got a heat advisory, heat index feeling like 110. Even on Father's Day Sunday, today we go up to 95 right now. It's 81 in Uptown. Imagine being such a great teacher that the parents are like, what can we do for this person? How about we nominate them so they can go on this amazing teacher's getaway to Naples, Florida? And that's exactly what happened. Talk about a feel-good Friday.
1: Yeah.
0: So I thought what we would do, Anthony, is actually talk to the teacher who's so outstanding that parents all got together to nominate her. We're going to find out who she is, which district, and what makes her so awesome. Coming up next on Sunny 99.1.

0: Sunny 99.1, Houston's best variety of the 80s, 90s, and today. It's Feel Good Friday. I'm Dana with producer Anthony. Weather hot. We've got not a rain advisory, a heat advisory today and right through Father's Day. We're going to go up to 95. It's going to feel like 110. Just a slight chance of a shower. Right now, it's 81 in Uptown, and we have got a very excited teacher, Shekana, who is going on this amazing teacher's getaway to Naples, Florida. And Shekana, I have to ask you, first of all, congratulations, you lucky lady. And was it a parent? It was a parent that nominated you?
1: A parent, which is shocking because it's like, how are y'all still thinking about me and the school year is over?
0: I know. So tell us about what you do, what kind of teacher you are and where you teach.
1: I'm a fourth grade English teacher at Kip Nexus Primary School in Houston, of course. I've been a teacher for 4 years now. Yeah.
0: What's your favorite thing about teaching?
1: Just creating memories with my kids and just doing things that they wouldn't be able to do at home, or just giving them a safe environment and just making a family. Like, I love all of my kids. I don't have my own kids, so they're generally my kids. I treat them like they're my own.
0: Aww. That is awesome. Now, this is our Feel Good Friday show that we're talking about, and you had a parent who nominated you. How does that make you feel?
1: It just makes me feel like I'm doing my job that, you know, God has blessed me to be able to do. For the parents to see that, you know, I am a good teacher, that I'm trying my best, it makes me feel good. Because if they think I'm doing good, then that means I'm doing good.
0: That's
1: because they're
0: excellent.
1: The parents.
0: Aww. The parents would know, right? Now, I have to ask you, so if there are a lot of kids who graduated and they're thinking about becoming a teacher, what advice would you give them?
2: Oh,
1: that's a good question. I would say do it, but you have to do it with love and compassion. If you don't feel it in your heart, then it's not the profession for you, because on the hardest days, you have to remember, you know, why you're doing this, because every day is not an easy day. But on the days where, you know, I remember why I'm doing it, when I look at my wall with all the notes my kids give me, it still, you know, makes me want to do my job. It's a fulfilling. It just warms my heart.
0: That is excellent.
2: Beautiful.
0: Excellent. Well, Anthony is going to tell you what you can expect. And I know you don't teach to get rewarded, but you are going to be rewarded in a big way.
2: Yeah, you are. Shekana, get this. 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
1: Oh my gosh, that is amazing. I don't know how to feel.
0: That's what you need to do. Feel good. And just know that our friends at Visit Florida are going to treat you like the special lady you are.
2: Yeah, they will.
0: You and your family, you enjoy it. And I'm so glad we got to talk to you and just kind of feel the love that you have for your students.
1: No, that's exciting. I'm glad to feel, you know, appreciated. Even though, like y'all said, I don't want a reward out of this. My reward is them, you know, passing on to the next grade and knowing that I did my job.
0: You are a delight. Well, enjoy your summer, and I know that'll kind of give you that just that rest that you need to get back in full force in the next school year. I'm so glad that you chose this calling, because you're blessing a lot of students and
2: you
0: their
2: really
0: parents.
2: Are.
1: That means a lot. I really appreciate those kind words.
0: Thank you, and so glad you listened to Sunny, too. We appreciate you, and enjoy, okay?
1: Okay, thank you.
0: Go get some cute outfits and have fun.
1: And I will.
2: Enjoy, Shekana.
0: Bye bye, love. Take care.
1: Bye bye. Thank you, guys.
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0: Well, I told you dads are going to be trending all week long. And yes, dads are trending even on this Feel Good Friday for sure. We'll tell you more coming up next on Sunny.
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0: Johnny 99.1 at 7:41. I'm Dana with producer Anthony, and it's our Feel Good Friday show. It's going to be a sunny, hot day. No rain advisory today. It's a heat advisory right through the weekend as we feel like 110. We're going to go up to 95 officially right now. 81 in Uptown, and it's time for you to name that tune.
1: 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They're heading to town later this year. You do have to name today's tune. Five notes to identify the tune for today, and a few blues clues we throw you to get you on the right track in honor of our best of the 80s and 90s weekend kicking off this afternoon at 5. Today's song is a big 90s hit from TLC themselves. This song talks about a mother-son relationship. Mom sees her boy going after these lofty goals, but his mom knows it's not going to end well because he's not thinking of all the consequences.

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0: It is now 7:49 on Sunny 99.1, Houston's best variety of the 80s, 90s, and today. I'm Dana with producer Anthony. It's a feel-good Friday, and we're hoping that Priscilla's going to feel good. I just want to mention the weather, though. It's going to be sunny, just a slight chance of rain. We've got a heat advisory, so be aware. It's going to feel like 110. We'll go up to 95. Right now, it's 81 in Uptown. Priscilla from Baytown calling in for our Name That Tune. Now, you work at Houston Methodist. What do you do there?
1: I am a senior patient access registrar for registration.
0: Fantastic. How long have you been doing that?
1: I've been doing it for 3 years.
0: Man, wow. That is excellent. Well, I bet it's very fulfilling. Do you love your job?
1: I do. It is a great company. And I enjoy the team I work with. Yes, ma'am.
0: Yeah, you can hear it in your voice. That is excellent.
2: It's true.
0: Well, Priscilla, do you like listening to music on Sunny?
1: I sure do.
0: Well, I'm so glad because I bet since you know our music, you're going to know this song so you can name that tune and win. Let's do it.
2: Yeah, Priscilla got this on lock. Priscilla, we've got 5 notes for you to name today's tune. Listen to your full clip first, though, okay?
1: Okay.
2: Priscilla, here is your clip. Just trying to keep them on the straight and narrow. Priscilla, name today's tune.
1: Go, go, chasing waterfalls.
0: Waterfalls. Got it. Good
2: absolutely
0: job.
2: Right. And Priscilla, you and a guest are going to be off to see 90s favorites TLC, Salt-N-Pepa, and In Vogue. They're all heading to the H for their It's Iconic tour. Priscilla, you're in with your tickets October 4th up at the Woodland Pavilion.
1: Awesome. Thank you, guys. I love y'all so much.
2: Oh, Priscilla. Love you, Priscilla. Our
0: Thank
2: pleasure.
0: Thank you. We appreciate it. Hoping this makes it a feel-good Friday for you.
1: Thank you. Woo!

0: It's SM54 on Sunny 99.1, Houston's best variety of the 80s, 90s, and today. I'm Dana with producer Anthony, and we've got the three things you need to know to get your feel-good Friday, June 19th, started. Today is June 19th, also known as Juneteenth. It's now known as the second Independence Day, marking the end of slavery in America. And it's totally a federal holiday. Banks will be closed today. And there is this amazing guided van tour in Galveston. It's called Juneteenth and Beyond. And the first stop on the tour is the first place the freed slaves marched to celebrate their freedom, Reedy Chapel. You can check out visitgalveston.com. Well, big World Cup game yesterday, packed fan fest. It was Mexico against South Korea. Mexico wins. It was also a big event going on at Shell Energy Stadium, and that was with the Dynamo, and it was all part of FIFA, and both places reached capacity. And you know, when that happens, go outside the area and check out other restaurants all around Houston. They're watching the games, too. And as I mentioned earlier, we went to Vic and Anthony's and had a 24-layer chocolate cake.
1: That's bonkers.
0: And a glass of milk. It was so good. Anyway, I've got to focus. Now, tomorrow, it's Netherlands versus Sweden, and at Houston Stadium at noon. Now, they say 10,000 orange-wearing Dutch fans will descend on Houston, but it could be 20,000 because add some Houstonians to the mix there, and that's what could happen. They were up in Dallas and had about 20. I think we'll do even more here. It starts at Rice Stadium. Gathering around 8 o'clock, the march actually begins to Houston Stadium at 8:45. So it's like a Whataburger orange.
2: Yeah,
0: if you're
2: right.
0: Looking for which color to wear. Weather. Yeah, we have got some clouds, but it's going to be mainly mostly sunny is what I'm trying to say, and hot. We've got a heat advisory. It's going to feel like 110. We'll officially go up to 95. Right now, it is 81 in Uptown, and you're up to date from Sunny 99.1. As we get ready for the 8 o'clock All Music Hour, and at 8:10, it's our Battle of the Burbs on Sunny.
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15: Your News Radio 740 forecast. Cloudy today with a high of 91. Some storms tonight. Low 77.
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0: 8:10 now on Sunny 99.1. It's the 8 o'clock All Music Hour. I'm Dana with producer Anthony on a Feel Good Friday. I know how to make you feel good. Just win our Battle of the Burbs, and we're going to play it right now. We need two contestants, 713-212-5991.
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1: Making your morning bright. In the
2: morning. It really sets my mood. In
3: the morning. The only morning show I ever want to wake up with.
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0: It's 8:22 now on Sunny 99.1. Yeah, it's the 8 o'clock All Music Hour, and we've got our contestants for Battle of the Burbs. I'm Dana with producer Anthony. Let's welcome Brittany, who's representing Seabrook, has been there 9 years, and Uriel, representing the Heights, has been there 18 years. Brittany, what are you loving about Seabrook?
1: I love being over here near the water.
0: Yeah, we hear that a lot.
2: Yeah.
0: Don't we? And Uriel, what about you? What are you loving about the Heights?
3: I love being close to everything. I'm literally close to everything I need.
0: That is awesome.
2: All right there, yeah.
0: Say hi to each other.
3: Hi, Brittany.
1: Hi.
2: Good morning, both of y'all. Welcome to our Battle of the Burbs. You're going to jumpstart your feel-good Friday with questions easier than trying to figure out those weekend plans. You want to buzz yourself in by shouting your name. Not the answer, not your suburb. Just shout your name, and the first one to get two correct takes the win for today. Are y'all ready?
1: Yes.
2: Let's go. Question number one. Remember, buzz in by shouting your name. Tomorrow, the city will be orange. It's the World Cup tradition for the Netherlands. They're going to be playing over at Houston Stadium tomorrow at noon. Now, the Orange March begins over at Rice Stadium tomorrow at 8. Now, we love the color orange. In fact, there's a burger restaurant that uses orange in its color. Orange and white, to be specific.
0: Uriel?
3: Whataburger?
0: Whataburger! Yes. Good job! He jumped the gun a little bit and won.
2: Yeah, took a shot there.
0: Good job. And
2: it worked. Heights on the board. Question number two. Remember, buzz in by shouting your name. It is our Feel Good Friday today, celebrating anything that made you or someone else feel good. But coming up this weekend, which parent do we celebrate on Sunday?
3: Uriel.
2: Oh my gosh, Uriel for the win.
1: Oh my God.
0: Brittany, like, oh my God.
2: I know, right?
0: Brittany, he was fast, right?
2: Wow.
0: Brittany, play with us anytime,
2: please.
0: Okay?
1: Thank y'all.
0: All right, love.
2: Loved having you, Brittany. And Uriel, way to go. We're getting you and the family into Houston Symphony's performance of Harry Potter and the Order of the Phoenix in concert.
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3: Thank you so much, Sunny. 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
0: you're so
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0: welcome.
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0: Uriel, have the best time, and thank you for listening to Sunny. We hope this made it a feel-good Friday for you.
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1: Starting this afternoon at 5. 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
0: 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Did you hear?
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We spoke with Shekana this morning, a teacher. One of her students' parents nominated her for that Naples, Florida teacher's getaway. And you can go too. 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

0: 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And we've got it up on our Instagram. Definitely check it out at Sunny99 Houston. I'm Dana on Sunny99.1, Houston's best variety of the 80s, 90s, and today.
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0: 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Here she is, Hips Don't Lie, on Sunny 99.1, Houston's best variety of the 80s, 90s, and today.
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Sunny 99.1, Houston's best variety of the 80s, 90s. And today after 11 o'clock, Bob Howard in for Amanda Flores. Team USA in action at this hour out in Seattle taking on Australia.

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Today, Juneteenth. The Juneteenth commemoration. We got Father's Day weekend as well. 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

Lumineers on Sunny 99.1. We're Houston's best variety of the 80s, 90s, and today. Here at 1 o'clock, Bob Hauer here. Want to say hi to Amanda. Thanks so much for listening. Having us on in Missouri City at work with Tina Turner.

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Cool and the Gang on Sunny 99.1, Houston's best variety of the 80s, 90s. And today, Taylor Swift, I Knew It, I Knew You, part of Toy Story 5 right at the end. And yeah, that definitely is going to get an Oscar for best song. No doubt about it.

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Bob Howard here today, Juneteenth, an extremely important day today in African-American culture. Father's Day this weekend as well. However, you're spending the time today, thanks so much for letting us be a part of it.

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Bob Howard here. Look, it's Feel Good Friday. What has you feeling good? Tell us all about it. 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

it's Dana. Let's start your Monday off by encouraging you, giving you hope and positivity. Tell me something good. 620 Monday morning here on Sunny 99.1, Houston's best variety of the 80s, 90s, and today.

0: Sunny 99.1, Houston's best variety of the 80s, 90s, and today. It's Bob Howard here. Tell me what your game plan is for Father's Day this year. Let's go to Maria. Maria, listening in Missouri City.
1: We're going to go celebrate with our father-in-law for Father's Day. 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
0: He's
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I hope you enjoy the rest of your Friday. My friend Chris Davis is in next. I'll catch up with you again, I believe, this weekend. Until then, be the best part.

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She's staying hydrated and cool. Got this heat advisory. The heat index right now, 108. 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

0: Feeling good on a Friday, sunny 99.1, Houston's best variety of the 80s, 90s, and today, especially feeling good. A lot of people into a three-day weekend celebrating Juneteenth today.
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It's a feel-good Friday, Sunday 99.1, Houston's best variety of the 80s, 90s, and today. Thought this would be a great one to get ready for your tickets to the Outlaw Music Festival. Willie Nelson, Sheryl Crow, and everyone. Two tickets in two songs. Zella Langley, Choosin' Texas on Sunny.

Well, we know where the hot is. Heat advisory through tomorrow evening. Stay cool. Sunny 99.1. Taking caller 9 right now. We got 2 tickets to the Outlaw Music Festival. Willie Nelson, Wilco, Cheryl Crow, a bunch. 713-212-5991. Good luck.

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That's 80s, now 90s. Yes, welcome into Best of the 80s and 90s weekend with Sunny 99.1. Father's Day weekend, big day. Juneteenth celebrations today and tomorrow. We got the FIFA Fan Festival, and we got soccer here in town this weekend, don't we? We also got one more winner to get $2,500.

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1: Okay, we got to make you the final winner this week of $2,500. We can do that next. I got the keyword. Laura winning. We said, what's the must-have 4th of July food?
2: Watermelon, brat, iced tea. Yeah. Hi, I'm Laura, and I just won $2,500 just for listening to iHeartRadio. Oh, my God. I love America. I wouldn't want to live any other place.
1: 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Good luck next. 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

A very active weekend here in Houston for sure. Juneteenth events tonight and tomorrow. And we got a lot of soccer, don't we? The match, Netherlands and Sweden, tomorrow noon, NRG Stadium, the FIFA World Cup. Also, the fan festival going on throughout the weekend. And Ido, Father's Day weekend as well. And his heat advisory, stay cool and hydrated. Best of the 80s and 90s weekend on Sunday 99.1.

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I'll keep on the best of the 80s and 90s weekend. Here with Sunny 99.1. Got some 90s cranberries. Here's Linger.

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You remember this from some early Goo Goo Dolls? Super excited. 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

0: 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We're on the same page here, right? Staying cool and hydrated. Got this heat advisory.
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